Good morning, good morning, good morning, good morning. And I know pay me my watching, me my ha, me my joe, maybe be a witty me free, papa could do it, and I know pay witty me king. I know pay me my watch pa. What FM 106.8 now was so witty. You were Den Haag, Holland Memo, and you were. I'll pay Adiachi. You crumble her and I'll pay a anopa. Adiachi, eh? No, so I bought up a home meaty. A dununum, a anopa. A morning. You never be a old one or send you a old bread here.

0: kosoa no pene bosedi no no pei emodi bia ano pei ni dwene hwe ho ano pei anya hwe wo de kosoa bodi no dwedwedi ho wate bi sa wo se di bia edia wo do na ba so ebe twa wo wie yase so di ba ko pa
1: The fifth day of the month of July.
0: This is the day you swat. 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
1: Second,
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0: peace. And we
1: are so
0: dear. Our soul, that's what. What was such a brown
1: Shepherd
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1: yes, the
0: brown of pay. I don't pay you. Yes, you are.

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And they have your mother yard for. Oh, boy, I'm not coming yet to the day. And come to all my work with me. And then the pet to the same cast that I'm telling them that me why you be. Tell me why you be, tell me why you be, tell me why you be between the other cast and the way you be. I was young cast and every way you be petty because of what I say about the way you be. Yes, no, all right, you see. It's so deep. You're too. So, Brazo Tobi, would I find ya and get a little bit of a show yet with them? For I am saying that you could come here. I don't care, Islam, and you're never coming in. I put some comedy in. You're going to see your testimony. All right, you're going to be in on the meat. Now, no one that comes in on the meat. That's all the one that may be in on the meat. Say, I'm so many of them. For I don't want to tell a thing. You're going to want to pay. Your boy was a man of pay. Send me dear and your young and count for your young and it's now. And your wife and your daughter. And my intention will be that if I didn't check for the book, or I never know what your son says. Never be a young day and so on. Not grow a young to send you. For I am the one. And a pay is now. And a pay at all tomorrow. And a pay at all to see. 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Yes, I am Usha Uso. The egg Madia Usha Uso. 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Yan Yabusha Fantina. Yan Yama, Yokunumi, Yan Nomi, and Lama, let me off our first war. Yes, Nomi Yabusha in Naraya, the cost of the Yankra. Yanipia, Yahoo, Yakonia Benina, the show was a pure. I want to let you move. Say rather cry and soon. The fear of the Timusos and Chiamu, they say, Wadu had the side of your minimum in our mom. We are from Paya the Holland in Crying Ash, I was up. The head may in Ash, I was up. Say that I'm praying. Never to say your moon, never to find your seal. A mountain won't have been to ye. We are more than so your moon out to me. Your mind and your foolish, I was sold. If I don't cost one or so, my kind of moon. Yes, so new Jenny, I'm some of my kind, I am coming for. Won't you want it to a man with your speech of the team? As I say, I come on, I have the out, I can't be. A woman in I and your white child are dead. You're so young coming with the air. I would demand so more to be the share of my son. For you, my opinion for never did. A rat did. Won't you meet a man with your speech of the team? A rather don't buy it. A rather can you move? A rather say you move. You are how you are not here or soon it got to the narrow walk. I said, team, never free your soul. Nobody crying. 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
1: Yes, we
0: are. 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When I rather the affair can in view. The month of July. You have a happy birthday. 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
1: Ni mo che.
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1: Mochan,
0: I mean, double pay.
1: You
0: know who? I did what I would at Chirawa. I always say, I want to see a song. I saw for. Oh, no, no, no, no, no, no, no, no, no, no, no, no, no, no, no, no, no, no, no, no, no, no, no, no, no, no, no, no, no, no, no, no, no, no, no, no, no, no, no, no, no, no, no, no, no, no, no, no, no, no, no, no, no, no, no, no, no, no, no, no, no, no, no, no, no, no, no, no, no, no, no, no, no, no, no, no, no, no, no, no, no, no, no, no, no, no, no, no, no, no, no, no, no, no, no, no, no, no, no, no, no, no, no, no, no, no, no, no, no, no, no, no, no, no, no, no, no, no, no, no, no, no, no, no, no, no, no, no, no, no, no, no, no, no, no, no, no, no, no, no, no, no, no, no, no, no, no, no, no, no, no, no, no, no, no, no, no, no, no, no, no, no, no, no, no, no, no, no, no, no, no, no, no, no, no, no, no, no, no, no, no, no, no, no, no, no, no, no, no, no, no, no, no, no, no, no, no,

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1: Loud that speak it better.
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1: Yes,
0: you want to perform for cry. 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Yes, you my channel rock. 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How many that's war? I don't know if I say it today. When you have been paying our Yamisa, sounds like I'm beginning to say, why are we, sir? And I've been doing more France. Papa, good morning. What a lovely song.
1: Daddy, oh, sorry.
0: Hey, tell me no.

0: Papa, good morning. That's a bit of a mumble. So, Falco, what do you have? Not a mumble.
1: Yes,
0: I fear me. Papa, that's what I want to. I'm going to go to the house. Why you be? How about of Bismarck? A bar of pay begins out with me. Good morning, sir. I salute you, sir. Make sure you feel for now.

0: come on, Nature! 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I know what dream power. I know what prayer.
1: Yes, sumo jai. Yes, sumo jai. Yes, sumo jai.
0: Ferris Hop.
1: Everybody.
0: Sister Bella. Mommy. Yes, sumo
2: jai.
0: Yes, sumo jai. Yes, sumo jai. Yes, sumo jai. Yes, sumo jai. Yes, sumo jai.
1: Yes, sumo jai.
0: Oh, my Esther. Mammy, my puppet, and my friend, and mammy,
2: yes,
0: but you have to charge you what it
1: is. Yes, I am.
0: Hey, hey, Kobe, brother Kobe, good morning, sir. Papa Slam, I salute you, sir. Oh, my, you be, yes, you be at last.
1: Yes,
0: Super Chana Maya Pah, Amaya Fawodie, Tiki Kofi Yabwa, Nami Wachina Wate. Hey! Yen Yanchi, Yesu Niyan Dini Ye, Nami Paya Niyan Dini Ye, Ha! Se Kanye Wanwa, Enye Papaya, Enye Wosu Yabwa, Enye Yabaya Dayi. Now you soon have a walk or danda. Now you who may be a tea and pimp him cock. Next year, soon my appointment. And I pay you. Mr. Pony, but shop if she bred you, huh?
1: The blood of Jesus.
0: The blood of Jesus has set me free.
1: Than that of Abel.
0: Hey!
1: It saves.
0: Hey!
1: It heals.
0: Hey!
1: It delivers. If you don't know Jesus, this is the time
0: hey.
1: To give your life to him. He will save you.
0: He will save you. He will save you. He will save you.
1: He will save. He will
0: heal. Oh, glory, glory, glory, glory, glory. Hallelujah. Unto the Most High God, the Lord has dealt it well with us. Nyame oni ye dini ye. Nyame oni ye dini ye. O nyame bakure yi oni ye dini ye. Hallelujah, hallelujah, hallelujah. Glory, glory, glory unto his name. Glory unto his name. Glory, glory unto his name. One year in a year. One year in a year. One year in a year. Thank you, Jesus. Thank you, Jesus. We give you all the glory. We give you all the glory. We give you all the adoration.

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0: 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Mommy, Mama Margaret. 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

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To me, be any hope, or soon if I'm her. Or sorry, till I be here. We are not what it. Who will you not be any? We are not me any Kosia. So be it in Sakawa. What is Saka Ratti? So be it in Sakawa. What is Saka Yesu? Never part of my whole kind. Yes, you are my whole kind. Why are you at this yet? Why are you at this yet? I hear my name, Pimpo. Yes, you could talk to me in the passa. 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

0: Fugnano!
1: Have a good morning. 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I'm a passofu. I'll suffer the power. Rema checks. Have a good morning. I salute you, sir. Sansuna, also for Clement, Rotterdam. I salute you, sir. Ataku ho of Ataku. Have a good morning. It's Yawane, we feel for you now. DJ Waya, DJ Waya, Wani Obama, Sister Ama, and Ocean Wati. I'm a friend now. I'm a friend of Frocker, but I don't know. I'm a Siwa. 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
1: Oma. 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Regina Papa could you? 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I know, because your mouth brain, your crab, my brain, your crab. 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Me wari wa kwesi wo wo san se wo ye be fim pade e ora yesu na yi wo ma me e wari nya wo kase wadi jeni nya san no so o do enyini kwa nanim

And up equal temperature, let me say. 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And soon we'll be putting a crack, Everybody say. Yes, the weather is still good. We are in the summertime. 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Mama Grace Oti. 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I can't look at me three now. 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I love it. Yes, my channel. Yes, yes, yes. Yes, I come a woo. I come a program at the tip. Yes, in the Mimba Cronoa. Sound of what turn the swap. Oh, my thing, that deep boy would be you, you know. I am ye. Yes, I am ye. Yes, I'm much. Nana Sika. 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Hey. I say, I'm a baby when you're in your home. I tell you, sir. What's your name? Have a good morning.

ana ba me chacha ne card fo nyira still just rat me da da ba ko tiwo. 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Guess who is it? Pentecostal Safo. 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The Church of Pentecost. 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Suffer you while you suffer. 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A suffer prince. 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

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Some will see me your bosom. Yes, Ben videos. Ben videos. I'm going to show what it is. Oh, die. I did. I'm going to get you. Get through Jamfi. Good morning.

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Yesu moja noa. 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I love this voice. 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The lovely voice. Well done, Jesus. Well done, Jesus is the title of this praise. Hey, good morning, yes. Now the announcement, Abraham.

0: get healed. It delivers. 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This is the time to give your life to Him. He will save you. He will heal you.
1: What was his point?
0: He will heal you. He will save you. He will heal you. Give God glory.
2: Give Him the glory. Give Jesus the glory. Because He deserves our praise this morning. Nyame onye din ye. Yes, onye din ye. Who ye mobo? And I pay me the announcement. You will be able to Eddie Bro. Announcement ye. One will cry a moo. 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Ane Michael Asare. Aya Robert Insia. 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Postcode 251 to HD Higia and Omowo, the Sentinel, a call button Safrel. And as a Cockstrat number 175, Nina, from Stromos Armor to Faiso, 06114527 43. Sa and so, and a community prayers. Community prayers, sir. Yeah, upon our sophomore tune, Safre, Mimi Day, Kemi. 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

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and to me, Channel Hussor. Vic Proactive Saro, Ewa Hose, Becca Sanipay, Amoina Hotos, what is Anka, no one can say to me, dear, so ye be a Vic Proactive Saro, Ebba Wankasa Ufi, not near my wound to me, ye, but to say a jarrier, ye jarro, as a shawn tadia, as yes, you come, and what do you so would the adroso, as I say, Brano, Utum no what dra, Vic Proactive, Ebba Fee, Abbe, am one what dro, a Brano, as I say, where no was you. A situation do I won nipadrium, which low sugar level, an ample of blood pressure, Nessa or two sister Emma Wa, or Yenisa Pepe, Vic Proactive Saro. 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Hey, how? You better show us any of your ma and we'll boost you. You better help, pepe. 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

0: Yamwani power bra what yasi a ye Vic Proactive Xerox announcement ye TA. 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
1: 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I sound some doors in Tino, maybe canker cra, and a knacker be. 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Bi obi pono. It's a said, you say, I may you know, I'm on for share about Tia. The way I am, I'm more kind, the way I almost show you the way I am a boy about so near to me, so I'm with ye, as superb, Obu, I cannot see, eh, that was our situation, he moved, and so.
3: Yo, I have one of 106.8 and I'm so good with ye, a tear for a mama. And that day, Bibinti, Emano, and Timmy, and Mamma to our program. 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
4: 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A yo contempo, now would the bet was wap, was ye. Who require a two one, add him, papa, because whom Pesa won't ye be won't say, a contempo now try. It's ya fair enough, would they call over 1,000 times a cracker, meaning I would you contempo. There are some ye meet ya, some ye. One ra a bayano, minya bano, na warri no kure wu yeno. 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Because say, on any wo be beef from long time, so boy ne kura wa horno, wamu wo school nun one nan ye bibia. Why ne training won to wino? 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And now why am I going to say, oh, Pesa, Obia, be worried girl, no? And in Atanasia, or no, no, back any home. Eti, and only your decision now. Seminia Miabano went to Nina Yancy, ho. Now, when you know, I would chili moo say, I would dinny moo, and my sa, so do, a buono, when I am an uncle, no one taking the decision. So called ne wofano. A real friend, a warrior pepa ma hoton. Oh, my girl, in ye be. Because it's your wofano side. I will bet to me after I won't ne wo ma.
5: Don't be sighing.
4: Obey to me after I won't ne wo ma. It's a quantum pobia. Mini a banny cry, and fear to be a chum a brand new wo school. A girl boyfriend, he last been a mechanic. It was for school, no, ye and I will be ah, only a year will feel crown and woman who say, well, one and num, if you are why, yet ye are no boyfriend, and me ain't jump into a new mabby baby, but as I know that so, oh, as messy, or near as messy, and now with your moon, you know, the one. It is a minia ban. Went to Nina, yes, you are. Papa no baby or Nina Nantia, quack or drone, what far. So called Wafa, who answered in the Chisodokuno. Oh, ma quai Emma Abayano. On worry, a warrior, a hoot boom.
5: Yo, another warrior, a warrior who talk a woman. 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
1: 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You are not playing so, the radiance, so they are froze through her say. Na Uncle Moya, a dahui, Uncle Moby, a womb. Pacho, O say, or Bano, let us say, what the kind, a debay may actually. So, Papa, no, so penno. And I feed ye, was had not coach as any offer. You, Evermore Barnambo. 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
6: 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These are some of the questions about him sempo ukoye wa ye mobo. Now I cast your mind back. Sam, who's one and then tell me? A DNC, a Ujan, a Hokoye. So, and it told to be a situation be a wa. A yana, a young Casacasa, any idea who called them. A bet me up, I say, Papa, why am I pair of a sacco of faith? A bet me up, I say, me wunty, and not the only woman in Ujayano. Me nimo dear, but it could be. Sir, Papa, I am a man friend. No. Why am I Mr. Otia? As an old children, no alcohol, no body cacra, no the abaso porto. What is here? Ain't you know, no, on to me in him. On the audio, no, no, that's stand by, Papa, you know, that's stand by. Ain't you know, and no, ne bia, may a way assumption, because old country may as you may. And ne bia, the only woman me and me, oh, yes, sir. Na Papa, we were wine. Who knows so much got na chance so open na for side that say e ni nana oh oba we amekan as me oba na so oba we onka no kure onye faithful onye faithful to be trusted but and today nti na say say u ye 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
7: 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Because I do fruit pe wa who send the boyfriend and was they say no there will be abandoned some a man be play wa why the stay adjun and adjun ya chino no the menya da young one of forty security yeah the adjun any a commander or don't worry Now, who security will be here? What they are doing security, what be here? Who are they in the be Because they are painting, what pretend is a war. And to me, Baba Mana will flare point my ban. 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
5: Yo, oh my, I mean, shrow. Oh, must one day, offer, send off us in the year ever channel.
6: Mammy, only yet, oh, master, said, yeah, now, man, who goes, oh, can I make us out, Bemon? I say, say no, and near may be a mamma, dear ye man. I'm a man, it beans why you all my dreams say, if you cheat, I cheat. You say, I say, Sana, a coso. 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It's annoying. Sometimes, you know, if you don't take care, you also do the same thing. Because if you don't care, that's a one respect you. And you don't care. Because sometimes...
4: You do me, I do you.
6: Man don't go verse. Man don't go verse.
5: Now, woman don't go verse.
6: Woman don't go verse.
5: Okay.
6: So, why are you here? Bisa me, and then me wa.
5: Okay.
3: Who is that? Dear, I okay.
5: Okay.
3: Okay. Okay. Okay. Okay. Okay.
6: Okay. Okay.
5: Okay.
6: Okay. Okay. Okay. Okay. Okay. Okay. Okay.
5: Okay. Okay. Okay. Okay.
6: Okay. Okay. Okay. Okay. Okay. Okay. Okay. Okay. Okay. Okay. Okay. Okay.
3: Okay. Okay. Okay. Okay. Okay. Okay. Okay. Okay. Okay. Okay. Okay. Okay. Okay. Okay. Okay. Okay. Okay. Okay.
6: Money,
3: special because who quack or ya? Beman or the begum.
5: Like I
3: do feed the begum.
6: I make a say, be brainy, the young, and yes, sir, oh, quite protect, oh, quite, be whom, oh, quite, be whom, oh, quite, be whom, oh, quite, be whom, oh, quite, be whom, oh, quite, be whom, oh, quite, be whom, oh, quite, be whom, oh, quite, be whom, oh, quite, be whom, oh, quite, be whom, oh, quite, be whom, oh, quite, be whom, oh, quite, be whom, oh, quite, be whom, oh, quite, be whom, oh, quite, be whom, oh, quite, be whom, oh, quite, be whom, oh, quite, be whom, oh, quite, be whom, oh, quite, be whom, oh, quite, be whom, oh, quite, be whom, oh, quite, be whom, oh, quite, be whom, oh, quite, be whom, oh, quite, be whom, oh, quite, be whom, oh, quite, be whom, oh, quite, be whom, oh, quite, be whom, oh, quite, be whom, oh, quite, be whom, oh, quite, be whom, o
5: protection.
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6: 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Who could you? I said, oh, didn't come on. No, would you? Who be who I said? Who be who I said? Who be who I said? Nakari, where we? What will be I go home on a year day, and the woman turn a year day. Who was an hour? The woman a year day, not I will be it. I also saw quack, so I'll not go obedium crown, so you'll go obedium. Oh, obey to me, and Timonia, some man they receive, you receive what they mother may ever receive. What my ideas you receive? Oh. And see, a yow and a man, money bebre, men can't say you're right. And yes, I'm pessimitre. Pampessimitre say, situation and a dim man bebre, because said ye, a ma, a see ferry woman, open or cry, all run one more be a woman who can know, and you'll be a big problem, man, and a big issue, man, pa. But what I saw cut an enemy, no yin and it won't change your war, no, now the man, se beya. It's like a buffoon, yaw, no one in Moose. Means, aha, I be friendly.
8: And I don't know, just a
6: fast time for me see, dear Medea, see, and say, and only an amid a custom say, Tena make us say, and yet say, oh, by a besa, because near dear woony, near buya. By none a bessie said, dear mamma be dear man, and none a mamma will yes, bow, bow, eh? And sometimes what to change the call the code you mean brow bar no sababa call it funny. Oh and see saw how bad way dear said not be me be entertain and yen is hardia. 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It didn't so jaw the mobi. Oh, because according to story dear, let's just say obey papa no on in our watch and see a bit me a bass said in America. Bemano only the only womb you know not a ma of fe woman or friend quite. Nti enu na bia we hu ye. E bia enu na we nu hu ya. 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
8: Na wali egu
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1: you know, I'll obey. 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
3: Oh, and oh dear, and you tell me my statement, and I'm a DM fat on say treatment a memory be a DM man, and on a man be ya, Jean said, you do me, I do you, Nanka, yeah, dear,
1: papa.
3: 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Every disease stress, Emma also.
1: If you have a money,
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0: 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that try in this any different that will be what that you it told that when you have second chance with me then with me gina kwa mpaso and I can also not take kwa mpaso but me say eh me my third queen 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us our ye be mo dia any no fit any to for me no no I should me ni mon ko mon no echi no she the one your ban ni ko man on yourself ni me din kwa chance and e be on be we ma on the world you can say 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
1: 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Or call you no, could be sanasi. It could be sanasi no. And a chair baby over. Or call no, I'm in a tear. No, I said, come with the anus you, my old two, who will answer and I ye ye, to be the mamma in a tear. Just a new word. And a bear may call high dying man, no. A man is because one fine baby being fine yet. And was I back to Nabruchi. Into a buy, you know, or money or more, or Sanny or Musica, and Colano, I say, as obi a oni na ye bibi de painting no as wanya ye kan sen kra wanya tima bi e de ama oba no nti o mane no ehu mo bro o 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
3: 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He said, Emma. 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
3: 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Into a pa, a bucho, a mao, one tentinaho. No one pibi woho. Now Obawa Umi, O Subaya, and Kokoya, and Kowama. 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Now what, oh, antenna radio. You can come a mechanon.
1: You better was say, and Daniel said, and manning yet, papa, no brand, no channel. Your mummy called Facebook soon, I am sent to us, and Daniel, you better was say, no, I didn't. You, Yenia, and Nana Nessie cannon now one. And I see all my chin, and you dream of pie, ye dee. And Piao, yes, you had I say, and I say. No, Pi Bunny Abinia Bibia, when you do Mechi, now shed, maybe I'll name Bias. I wouldn't have gone no, America, France, so, and any Edini Mechi, that's it. Any, so your sponsor, seller, your bois. I see, I mean, say, Pani, a Juma Pi, ye, and I mean, my young one day, yet to me, yet. I'm a no, Abro, so. Yo, my Mister Light, I mean, inshallah. Hello, good morning.
5: Hello, Agofia.
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5: I'm not a bad guy. 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Nessanke, a cassay, you would be body and a Quebec, say, Mamma, a mamma, because a mamma, my mabby bree, a boba, and
1: you want it. 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
5: Mamma, Ah, one more, and Timothy, yeah, Uso, or the two good quine. 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So could dear, feel good in feminine. Oh, by a baba, one, wow, me, no more. A home bro, Jose, your former guest friend. 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Ah, now, then, your baba, not so much, or youngsters, smoke ran, one in a dubia chest or so pen. Ah, dear buyer, a brand to almost a son of home. Said Diana, one in true moho. It is a baby one in true, I won't share you, my
1: dear.
5: Yes, say, baby one in true, I won't share no one yet. What took two quine, said your song? Yes, say, or free wound me and a bean in Kempro. Or free wound me and a bean in Kempro. A bean a wabrich, the horn. Into a woo will be our panel. When you will be an open or fine, what could you and a man a bin if you will be? Ah, or bow when it's now I will break here and send a wood to cry. What will be a
1: note?
5: What will meet him with your crana? While crab affairs, what could you say? ena wasa aba na wo sako e de na ha brantie no onhwe ne ntuma mu ho adekodi ehye ho no onhwe na ne maamu munyima no onhwe no maamu no absa ofofeya wasi wase ne pe wape no afede onfa ne kwachia na busubusu afo a sa be meya na ne ne namo amranti brem no se wase ne pe no one na ye no wofa abranti ya mibusa ne se ne ha one se ne ya sapon ene se
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7: and call US. 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So, I drink pa. Yeah, and I'm more
1: than an auntie. Well, who needs to buy? Mark for before the young coming for ya. Ah, as you said, the echo.
7: Or bank, I want to so. I won't mean. And the mob blue crown moon will be crown and your community. Oh, woman, mum, you know, will be a home or boat. Nasa, a young boy, yammy abdomen, our mob run our souls. And now, was a beaver saber warrior account. It's a queen of some queen out of ya. And tis I break one and can be at the old common and ya. And cow this year, who been in Sunday, I come up in the debugraph of room. As if she has to buy a wooden decadenity. A banisa, a wood dinner.
1: Oh, papa, quite your own, quantum pun and all
7: Ever saw Bawa, Bessel, Brim, no quabba, Sewa, Cassa. So, in Tiabona, Yabia Bona, Yamian in Naho, Yamian in Naho, na, Dober, Dober, Dober, Dober, Dober, Dober, Dober, Dober, Dober, Dober, Dober, Dober, Dober, Dober, Dober, Dober, Dober, Dober, Dober, 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You have to know. You have to know because wo adwene ne. Wo ani. 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What ni? 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
1: Don't go to be on ma. O caught it, dear be more. Yammy and Duma, Yana Edding Crass or Bits in me, a journey now, so I make a decision.
7: Eh, Beman.
1: Said ye, can also be a honour one. Send a certain number, okay. I bounce a cash, I see, and say, where you knew a sanka channel, or the prayer cry, and I say, your catcher was on one or making a decision, said, where do you
7: mean?
1: But
7: you say,
1: oh,
7: honour, or
1: caught it, you have
8: been more. Atomana,
7: I said, na anamu we die ye besere se mento asunko ne yie mu die because emfonyina ahyase ne etwa kirewo no se ye nyina tia se ye dwene ho ye hunse samfonyini we nyemfonyi papa ti eserewa se obedwane age okrankwa na ape omani bi wa ya abrochire ma na omani ate echo obi mu abobra no wa ya ehunse na abrochire tie edi sa wonya no na ne bobra no a me yidi se and Tiasina about what they worry. And what do they worry? And you poor respect. So we poor Banon Kwa, so you will be.
1: Hold on, Kakrama. Hello, good morning.
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9: Majimusu,
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9: 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Between your said, yes, you are, yet me, I know the train will be young. Now, Ama, dear baby, as so I ye. The other one say, and here come up, and he said, more so more fun, I'm only meaning a de yaw, any part from the name, me dear, who see a river, dear from. 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
1: Yeah,
9: you must have any super, you must have any super papa. Hey, walk a crowd, a man, suck a crabby, na abwa. 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They say, O day, but more fed Obeco, but we should bind the Obeba. 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We are in ya weep. The Hoka crown and the American Nemo Moncomono. Me nims and an etching is here dear. Tianica crabby chilamina in commander.
1: Oh, young woman is said. 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No boo or crown was see I would say a crash was see a giant and then ma and no big bim. Hey,
9: but so I do
1: it.
9: I was on one side. Ah, obispa is different from say me see open me to aso no ye bibi. 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Do say in him say yamin himself say on him say a body. And so then Tina or see me an unca Pemuka bonny and son of Christo the phones was watching. Oh, could you know if you know pigeons say be our pigeons and our uncle here? I did not so for sure say be one unca. That is that there's a power in your mouth and your tongue. The moment you speak it out, Obisa Christo the only Makuma. And so I be more kind of when you say to me, be your heart, oh, be a more car. If
1: you cram on a crack, I said, where I come on a piano.
9: Yes. Did the Abu say, if you will cram on home, woman or come up, if you to me a crop of cran on a fat deal, the air dreamer, at the other boa was sitting, and the senior open on what you own one. Diababa, one said, a tea behind a beman. Now, oh, Miss I am for more. Oh, Miss Animal. No, banning can the crew. Dear Begina or Barnho. Said me, we. Now, so be San or Barnet to Papa, so say beer, or be beer, and not be a chili pen now, and never could ye be done with you are. Onca, why didn't you be
1: to Papa, so want to me uncanny
9: and to want to me uncanny ye, dear, and not Obana at the Nocribia Sea. In the sunny of the Paco Joka, yea, my man, so almost said, O man, more, friends say, O trip cra, away. 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
9: 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Yeah, your passive true, I do the beard radio, and yeah, the ABMCC. 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
9: 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Aha. And one of the teachers here, or the be obedient and I say, hey, me pardon me. Ah, now me done a palmer sorry, now obi, I didn't suffer from any age. So, all that damn idea, I didn't say how I did it. And to the way if you're a doctor, I'm a bishop, I want to know. On to us, and then man is also so no. Messere, oh, can you cry? You can't. Can you cry? No, oh, now paddy, a cocotoco. Am I am fine, am I a bro, am I? Na una o power there obi e power there there ma mo ne mo ni tia wade ti body en ho ban na ka no kure wo mu na na die ni nti e ma mba nyina ya trofo die ni nti e ma mba nyina aya trofo die na mo hwehwe e wo ahonhun bebere mu wo di beye na na mo na se die ne yenye mu nti sebe trofi ba ko no to onu ma nye wo de yeso ko to
8: Investigation. And I mean, we are bare man also. Me fee say, I can't first and get a say, see a blame school time, no shame, ni panels. No more call or crana, some na, for any kind, I say, and I bema will be to me after only woman. I say, oh no, well, ye be my girl now, and I say, girl, let's your own penny walk or nam and I'm sa commenting. It's a minion bema and Cassano, if you fit your seeing and I know. Ya mean you may be a daddy. Ewo, won one any more, he said, what can I say, Vinny Bibli? Ye and we are worried, but I did be corner white Vinny ye won't tanta. It was so what can I say? I was a walking on me white Vinny ye pass. It way na me pay, and I say ye ni pay so, and I made me whom we go with them now who would them would do baby. A ye ni panoa. A wild bontain on a woke or water, woke or water or by now won't come up for an intro. If he said, nua be ma no on tenase na wono ansone asem no su yie pa nkasa se enipa na ye de mekire ne se papa wo yesi wo pe mmire mfie du bi e twa mu nenne sa papa koro no anso ye de na ko kira ne se me wo fa fa no on be mi o meyi ye tu mi wo fa tu mi ware ne wo fa se but ono na sem we die and yet, I worry as them that will find a while it will pass. On per se, what will be to a buyer any more per se, be a baby one. And I yet near barnum, so you near barnum, or also the old ya, a free woman, maybe can't kind. So when ya be moa, dear yen, dear, than any moon, then sunk. Go on, ya, I will do ten baby, and we are see ya at the beberon. 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And then in the grass of war, one and man of war, and then you move grass of war, and then one of the most important men.

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0: Yanni Jesus, number one, dear, but yes, boom, pump, pump, pump, pump, pump, pump, pump, pump, pump, pump, pump, pump, pump, oh, yes, demo. I do buy a weather for me for this. So, I'm in your bed, my papa could just see my cojo. 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Sing your minstrel. 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
1: Mama yo.
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0: 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Yeah, I'm searching. Mama Charity. Chiaobi. Sansuna, Mama. Salome Ohini Ado. Yeah.
1: I'm
0: so yeah, my yeah. Nibi. And you will be Biara.
2: Now, one person.
0: Tunsa.
2: Now,
0: maybe see so.
2: And what is
0: it? It's with the enemy. Pa George.
2: As I said, you told us to push us.
0: The customer's watching.
2: I say, you cram my
0: wow, oh, it's me. You're on board.
2: That's it. You're done for myself.
0: Come boom, you know, and come boom.
2: I'm on share.
0: You're intimidating. You're in your face.
2: I'm professional. And it's
0: what you say. 7 24 cars in beach. Hey, be. And the old boy, the mood. Is it Sebio? Uncodia, Uncone. Yanni and TM 24 has announced one mobu and one mobu. What ya say? Sanse, yah, eh? Wow, will you be ma? Will you be ma? And Tidia won so. The one do I and I been so no, why won't you be mano? Obeck calculitia, calculitia, calculitia, calculitia, calculitia, still I do you know. Ni passe wo hwo ni mzia na jese ayese die wo die no wo ya ye eyi ama no no zo wa die no aha jese ayi jese edibri ya bam enibre e ya bam ai wo mbra wo no wo yusu ni die no na so stella enibre ya bam wo a wo yusu die na wo no wo yusu ono no twa na ho mane ni bebre wo nya metiasi wati asie
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0: Aye, ka, Enoch, ane, chese, Samia, Brichi, ba, Kofi, Samene, ba, Bema. 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I'm here to do my abusian. Ewaba. In the day, Yara and every Rema Gospel Church International, we are Don Kriya. The Abba Franco Radifi, Rema Gospel Church International, Twitter, Swelling Star number 156, Postcode near 2517 HBD. Why wouldn't it be a Rema? Ah, it is a year, baby. I make a jump jump, do any attack Kuruman idea soon. Everybody will butch it all. I just say, yeah, very bad boys. I butch it was a woman any more than who trade and who I trade with me. And it was a trade order. A fine engineer. Yes, as is what by our unity. Was I a proper? I had all these union. I knew in a baby. I knew in a free. Why would I just want to be quite out? Who bought the me by?
1: What's wrong?
0: Oh, qua, I saku. Bobo didn't see the kind of answer. And Zana the Aka to us. What ya say? Yawa. Enti eye Lexi ene eye Enoch omwa ba nyame e di ache omo no ene day on the 5th of July e di abofra no e ko radi fie akotu ni din yawa dedicate abofra no e wo ye Rema Gospel Church International e wi adon ku ya ya tun safre o se afina otia to make a show Rema. Rema Gospel Church International. 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Yawa. Yes, Sammy, a Brichiba. And I'm for your mama. I'm a Stuba. I'm a Jimmy. Yawa.
1: Hallelujah.
0: We on pen was a gradi. Deans are. Oh no. And I'm a bounce on the knock. Lexi is so dear. Oh, well. Yawa. Hi. Oh, boy. Your boy. What about Lexi? I'm going to go to the house. I'm going to go to the house. I'm going to go to the house. I'm going to go to the house. I'm going to go to the house. I'm going to go to the house. I'm going to go to the house. I'm going to go to the house. I'm going to go to the house. I'm going to go to the house. I'm going to go to the house. I'm going to go to the house. I'm going to go to the house. I'm going to go to the house. I'm going to go to the house. I'm going to go to the house. I'm going to go to the house. I'm going to go to the house. I'm going to go to the house. I'm going to go to the house. I'm going to go to the house. I'm going to go to the house. I'm going to go to the house. I'm going to go to the house. I'm going to go to the house. I'm going to go to the house. I'm going to go to the house. I'm going to go to the house. I'm going to go to the house. I'm going to go to the house. I'm going to go to the house. I'm going to go to the house. I'm going to go to the house. I'm going to go to the house. I'm going to go to the house. I'm going to go to the house. I'm going to go to the house. I'm going to go to the house. I'm going

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0: 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0614003 0614003 0614003 0614003 0614003 0614003 0614003 0614003 0614003 0614003 0614003 0614003 0614003 0614003 0614003 0614003 0614003 0614003 0614003 0614003 0614003 0614003 0614003 0614003 0614003 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

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Almost on Sasha Sibi. Fear, yeah, Saint Michael, Saint Michael for so Monsasha Sier, almost see a Fred Omar. Santimai, come up, Pima Pimbeba. Near Frozen for Hobert Domia. Now, I can come over the entity of my entity of Cree. And found a beer of free. What for your cornea, Santinia Bruni, a beer of free, Benny, a beer of free beer. Top as well, join us, Santimai, who are with me. 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Yeah. Rice Vice Work number 252. Rice Vice Work number 252. I near Chiro. I will answer. Yeah, first the bridge in Asuna. Ubras, yeah, now UPA. Yeah, Wednesday, when you betray, yeah. Rice Bike. Aye, quite. That's top one. Central Mona out here. I will see. I'm going to go to the house. I'm going to go to the house. I'm going to go to the house. I'm going to go to the house. I'm going to go to the house. I'm going to go to the house. I'm going to go to the house. I'm going to go to the house. I'm going to go to the house. I'm going to go to the house. I'm going to go to the house. I'm going to go to the house. I'm going to go to the house. I'm going to go to the house. I'm going to go to the house. I'm going to go to the house. I'm going to go to the house. I'm going to go to the house. I'm going to go to the house. I'm going to go to the house. I'm going to go to the house. I'm going to go to the house. I'm going to go to the house. I'm going to go to the house. I'm going to go to the house. I'm going to go to the house. I'm going to go to the house. I'm going to go to the house. I'm going to go to the house. I'm going to go to the house. I'm going to go to the house. I'm going to go to the house. I'm going to go to the house. I'm going to go to the house. I'm going to go to the house. I'm going to go to the house. I'm going to go to the house. I'm going to go to the house. I'm going

0: Anti Bedu, Michael Asari, Ben Akuwa, Sister Florence Akom Akuwa, Robert Insia, Stephen Akom, Kofi George, Alfred Germany, Ajua Lucy, Free Germany, George Yabua, Ensu Atapapa, Matthew Chireme, Ejatevia, Kofi Yabua, Tony Osei Ajimai, Ura Isaac Wachi, Eni Ebusia, Kaunina, Sansuna Ukraini, Eric Amponsa Yabua, and Omoama Lloyd Yabua, Junior, and Michael Akuwa. Almost the emphasis down 5 years so. Where the female fidia is so, the farmer Ghana dish in a Enrada. I hear on the 4th of July. Yeah, one more, mammy, one more, yere, one more, and we are by no more dina. My Miss Celia, come, I would jay Mukoye, and the mammy tickle you. 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buy, and be jaw. 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Catar on a cheek crack crack crack. 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I'm to an amount by one more smile. One more than Pia Botta or my cheeks. One more you, Moon, and more dear the boy. Bia, I dear China, some what is that time when he's with Yinko Yinko. I cook a boy in here. I cook a boy. What is he cook? Croco. 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So soon as a Furadin Shab, a Bia Munia, may be free, Bia, Madaje, a whole day, Bia, may be free or Mubiaro. So many are so. Ukraine, Eric Amponsa, Yaboa, and Abusina, Junior Bar, Florence. 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Yamisham, Yawa. Yeah, Eba. Esther Def. 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I don't what does it, dear? I'm so. Papa Modi, honeymoon. Oh, dear, dear. If you and I go to Esther say, "Odin Ebusia, Oluwani Papa, Dad Johnson, Buama, Eni, Mami Elizabeth, Buama, Yabua, Malizi, Eni Oluwani Ukeni, Doctor Clement Yawifa, Ejifa, onso na na wo fo ya Francis 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A moment of Boa Basso, my son, Shun Kuran, is a book wedding. Any penny, and a watch, Mamma Braba Obo. Any penny, and a wedding. Let's know, say, yeah, we, yeah, yeah, yeah. Ah, Mammy, he almost says so. Ah, Mammy, I ain't kind. Take ya. Omoa Banson, Clement Yawifa. Now, what you are moon, you cry, and may a boom moon. You are a crum crum. A dear dog from a bay, you know. 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The business is a almost trance. Oh, yeah, it sounds only a dean to a monk. I just want so. Oh, what dear bro? Oh, dear bro, so be doing one more, bro. Sansa, what done a year? Send the actual do it. Almost which never do the actions. 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
0: 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No more Americans than him was 1 year. Namitia, say, what in your name was there? Was she? And then longer than he was in Kunyan interviews or an aunt. And he drew a beer. Yame, it's been my young Savior. I would yaku could look right with you. I can't wait. Uraya, if I, Francis, if I, any mama, I hear a queer in kind. I want a day, I guess if we are swabbing the main country, I'm saying. I'd rather be a Mayano, a bright green in tears. Yes, I'm a man of Brabum, much door, and the actual woman come on to me. I'm with you, man, no more can do as it. 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

Churches, community prayers are a bass war. Yami Adoman Ra, Empire Bani, and see a kind of bomb Yakobon. A yapu and po, a basso. Yaba Panamusu di anim, Oma ni Yambo, Oma Cassin Yamrini, Oma Yama, Bibia, a kama. You see, we are seeing Cassa Conco, we are about fee. That's the way you have a year above Fram and Amma open in Munosian Wadia. What is it? Because I tell everybody. I was saying, I'm going to be a man.

0: Thanksgiving service. Yeah, Thanksgiving service.
1: What you could
0: not say, yeah, me, I'm in your bar, catkiss, yeah, Mariana Samoa, and in a ma, Sister Maria, a Samoa, and in a ma, a year, a quabas or cabaco, yeah, mammy, a war, Sanso, and I'll call a year, Presbyterian Church of Ghana, Beniza congregation, and I say, Presbyterian, yeah, a blizzard. Assembly on hey. The award didn't be a card in Obercore, and mammy, or any catkiss ever. Oh, no, I can't say me on any ma, and JP, and I can't say the two judge them say you're on one who can you write Georgia Mensa. Mammy could fear, say on any doffy, quackudi, a year, Kasubom, could you dock a cry, you know, a quamum, Fufian Tuato, Kudria, and a doffy, Zemijawako. We call any genuine, Ama, I don't know, I will hold. Papa, it's hard to see, Papa, a crack or a jam, mammy. Bayer, a hussem, Bayer, Bibia, near Sunway and Son, and so, Yami, I will name my dinner, we have been a chassis, or no crayons, no ball, or jaw, or no, jaw, or jaw, a true nipa. My Hurukumas, Papa Crabble or Ghana, who's graduated here somewhere, Mensa. Na and there be a year 19th of July. I am now to me no day anymore. Yeah, by me, I born in this year, obey and I see some edia, a year no hokeny. Crack, 19th July 2026. I could see that. A we are don't call energy, my dear Chassier. And Cobo Nomi and Sunday Fanon, the Jumadian Echo every year. Oh, a year Ebenezer Presbyterian Church. Dinner Beer Cardi 15A. Postcode 2512 BC. The Hague, yeah. For Tram 1, Tram 9, 16, 15. Beer Cardi, now BCA. Now, if you have for baby, I hear boat running. I say cafes, no one have access street now. So, go in Kakra. I want to have a cup to a year, dinner beer card, no 15A, and a job room. I want so, what a year, no farmer, the aquacota, a year, you near by your catkins, Maria, or someone in a machi. My matron Safrel, Zebra, and Dua. Yamea Duma, to offer so friends, so I'll bet my friend, my truth is 0652391251. 0652391251.

0: ada fo mun tien ka bo we tie ni en sharon so aye New Life International Church sofu jones nyano andi mama sofu erama nyano yeah mame no no mame eyi na wode tuswa what you say ni praise kura mangwa 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this is why so far over money and I done the kero what is that why what I would be what to now so crowd I want to be you say that day yawa yeah it is one more seven American New Life International Church a free August bosumi imuno on say ene omu shia ewo eye visre land what you say? Number 19. Visitland, number 19. A quano one. Hey, oh, baby, I'm one.
1: What do you say?
0: I don't know, Michia. Yamia Duma, if we first August, Mommy and Tinka, we only enter in Suyeba. First August, a quano. Omo move every baby, I'm one. A quano one, Asa, Kobebi, I know Omo once and Omo Bakwano. Oh, dear. What a concussion. Yawa. Back to Batan. Almost Sanko, Sell Street Noir, no more so before, no, and yet, baby, I know so noir. Name on Street Nano was so before, no. Hey, so a tour, and no more. Pulagbe, number 8. Hey, yes, one more call, baby. Oh, my SM ran me a year. Big area or Ben Trump, which did that. But behind my income, a car dresses bed, nine new and as in Siam, it sounds well, one in our potato. What you say? May Matra Newton strat pay, Matra Bickler and Angasansu pay, Matra Katisha strat pay, Matra Tyler strat pay, Matra Aye Winkenstein strat pay. Yee, right. I run about and what was some parents of all the other day. Polak Vec number 8. Every first August, they call a whole and more a beco a cosum, just a honor, just almost two every year, visiting a honor. As I call back, oh my cheek. And the same spot, Ufa Trama, baby, I'll be seen. I want to be seen. What can be a normal war before and a was a street now, so and I'm going to channel so. I wear a body and Kaya near body, they were actually okay. So I said, there are, sir. What is it? I was supposed to go near 2288. Gigi, right bike. I pull like back number 8. The Hegia. And so we have so far number 8. So then, yeah, if you're very quiet in Libya, Libya, what is it? What are we here? I mean, you couldn't, you know, you drew up. What do you have for me? Medibamau. I bet you are the second match you. Every bit you and poor. The matter back one means about Fabaco. Na ufrata or did your word be mouth? That means old frame, I mean, so we did him warm up. Maybe BBI fine. I thought to say,
2: this is what move.
0: I see why Jad was the only one.
2: What's
0: the day? Yeah, I'm ready.
2: So, what will be done?
0: I'm proud of
2: you. One and 19.
0: Yati. Young Cassa,
2: young Cassa, be able to damn with you.
0: Why they?
2: Apple damn.
0: Okay,
2: come
0: on, I'm going to go to the house. I'm going to go to the house. I'm going to go to the house. I'm going to go to the house. I'm going to go to the house.

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1: Last 2 weeks.
0: Now set a wood catrum, say, and then our basadi, and also we was a catrum. What is why my age room? I didn't catch you to make an actor of the last house of bank. What's that bitch?
1: I don't know.
0: I don't pay by a bit of a back of your business. Attack as well, but I was one of our jaw. No. Sofu. Hi. 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And Miss Rab, I went to a car. I was a bit noble car because I am a Sofu dinner. I had a double. And Yamaka say, I can't be now. Was there any young way?
1: Are you? Fandas. Make what the Anakra take it and see if you best African cargo. Best African cargo by and fan to one him, your money the room fan chill. You be pissy, can be paid up there. Make us say, be an old watch, I won't even be so what that comes or one cream. A few dear ones will be. 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Well, no, I'm also a young father, then start 37. I'm a human out to Moody, you know, free Joda, Equisine, Fieda, and a name in a day. The Joda could see Fieda, the Anopan on Cron, Babibe, Pono, and Cobano, and Sina, no more come up not to memory that day, and say, yeah, weekend, didn't you? Don't do back, Nafi, or more Abbey, or more Pono, and Cobano, no, Nafi, or more come up not to. Because I throw for whom I need for a basis here. 070-73-70-474. Sapepe Penny Royal African Travel, so the Abba Sabri Abba can see, you open cobble be Uber, you do, just offer a lupri. Almost is over for a lupri in Kuna, the unquati be Brabasso, a lupri no be named Nebo Wolfum. No, yeah, papa. But chop in ticket in the amount, come. Sapepe Penny Bay administration, documentation. It is a letter reading and a savvy award training in a Okomasoya or more a bidding who demand the amount. Obey a backroom here, crat idea so much training, so much training, maybe you could know one tiasia by training a Iban training chi and training borrowful. Dechi and the actor also can I want tiasia for Brabasu, the becane at the amount. Come on. Be a near brow cabby who can have a fast or a bit here and so Komasoya on the bow. 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
2: Sebano Guest House, say we are buyer gardens everywhere. What to watch in the crowd? Yet the approach up a garden. You will see win environment with a spacious car park. Security news with 24/7. Apple, luxury rooms, fridge, air condition, any fan screens, Apple, bonding in there. Now, say, banner the OBD, and the OBD, and the one will stand by, the one restaurant, every weekend, the other bar, and several OBDs, some will be local, and now, say, for both soft and hard drinks, the other in there, friend, another. And each summer woman is said, yang and it the only guest house. Yes, several breakfast and no pebia. And this is Grand Craig. Edumaku, sorry, no more pe baby, Edumaku Wakodi. And morning, Abaya Gardens. We were a champion, El Sunami, Police Land. Yanni Police Land, School, and it Yen Shepherd. And now say, Freya 055-7801-398. And now say, 050-287-4007. Abaya Gardens.

Sabano Guest House, so we abaya gardens everywhere. What to watch in the crowd? 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And each summer woman is say, Yen, any the only guest house, yes, several breakfast, and no pebia, and Tisan Grand Crank. Ejumeku, asori, namope baby, edumaho huakodie, enuani, abaya gardens. 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

Yeah, me to be here and why is the opposite of Chia and Azo Crow? They will never want to cry. I will cry. I will cry. I will cry. I will cry. I will cry. I will cry. I will cry. I will cry. I will cry. I will cry. I will cry. I will cry. I will cry. I will cry. I will cry. I will cry. I will cry. I will cry. I will cry. I will cry. I will cry. I will cry. I will cry. I will cry. I will cry. I will cry. I will cry. I will cry. I will cry. I will cry. I will cry. I will cry. I will cry. I will cry. I will cry. I will cry. I will cry. I will cry. I will cry. I will cry. I will cry. I will cry. I will cry. I will cry. I will cry. I will cry. I will cry. I will cry. I will cry. I will cry. I will cry. I will cry. I will cry. I will cry. I will cry. I will cry. I will cry. I will cry. I will cry. I will cry. I will cry. I will cry. I will cry. I will cry. I will cry. I will cry. I will cry. I will cry. I will cry. I will cry. I will cry. I will cry. I will cry. I will cry. I will cry. I will cry. I will cry. I will cry. I will cry. I will cry. I will cry. I will cry. I

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1: Then I hear it. I'm just a joker.
2: You.
1: I see it. Oh yeah, my Breno Abreuon.
2: You. What's wrong with my opinion? I don't know. I said that because of the man. No, la. Me hug my baby man. Me am Papa.
1: Yeah.
2: Right. Me am the movie. Me am New York. Me am Felix. I'll be touching. Then. Felix, I'm new. So I'm coming. I'm Blood in my a jingo. Ah, no, so I'm the chama. We there. I think to come on sister gata. Aga. Nisses Abri Musumuti, a pad in Chias from Quema, Blaima, or so Razak, a Blaima, and Miss Woody, a Chias from Quema. Ya, you near by Amma. Oh, ye young Kofi, and Mimse, the Bokofiada. Amma, and Miss Abri Musuti, and then Chia Emma, only a Koran, Abbey, only DJ Wire. Then Chias from Quema. 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
1: Pam pam last week. Yeah, this week.
2: Yeah, yeah, me wishing happy birthday pa.
1: Yeah, yeah,
3: Anthem shop pick. 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
1: Yawa. Yeah, you drew a year.
3: Trusty driver.

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Last year in Kai, Sly Kwame Amwa, Kobi Jemfi, Koka Kariaman Kwa Fodo, DJ Waya, Amba Frim Poma, Noble Jima, Yawa, Munina, Papa Kojo, Marons account. I come by managers, I just mama. Already had the video that the man is here. I do it because the one has a money home is here and we're in any. 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They are only a bear, my gospel, the Gentium, Pedu, Jay Batana, ha, and I'm a day more ABC. I tell Kubomichi Dom, I'm going to go to the hospital.

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I'm going to go to the house. I'm going to go to the house. I'm going to go to the house. I'm going to go to the house. I'm going to go to the house. I'm going to go to the house. I'm going to go to the house. I'm going to go to the house. I'm going to go to the house. I'm going to go to the house. I'm going to go to the house. I'm going to go to the house. I'm going to go to the house. I'm going to go to the house. I'm going to go to the house. I'm going to go to the house. I'm going to go to the house. I'm going to go to the house. I'm going to go to the house. I'm going to go to the house. I'm going to go to the house. I'm going to go to the house. I'm going to go to the house. I'm going to go to the house. I'm going to go to the house. I'm going to go to the house. I'm going to go to the house. I'm going to go to the house. I'm going to go to the house. I'm going to go to the house. I'm going to go to the house. I'm going to go to the house. I'm going to go to the house. I'm going to go to the house. I'm going to go to the house. I'm going to go to the house. I'm going

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DJ Fletch Ba Baba Messina Anyele Nunu Anyele Happy birthday to you from your mom, from your dad. 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

big Willie Brown, Willie Kokoda match at Tura Kra. We do Sunday say na. We do Jesus. Chama, we will be a nyamin count. We born by. Enjoy your Sunday, Brown Willie Kokoda match at Tura.

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Yeah, Sunday special. Sunday mutual vibe. Okay, life. Your man DJ Bosco. Now you're nyampoy. It's Timusa. Now what is the amount for Kekan? Last time, yeah. Last time, I'm a baby. I'm a friend of your brother, Tim. It's a baby.

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Me kan for season 9 be stro dia mao. Pe mutu wo papa pa didi a. Awon che season 9 be stro. Pe TZ. Obia wo wona. Ne Sunday. No mu nu won wa sem. Saturday, Sunday. Saturday, Sunday, spend on movie. Sunday, idiot. Giddy, giddy, giddy, giddy, giddy. Make up for season 9 beast to their mouth. There were Momole Golf Station Honor. If we have Blue Kuma, would you win the chip of Wasia? It was Aquanus. Video, do my say, Janshi. Momole Honor. Golf Station. What is the 9 beast to? Oh, dear, you were hobbies.

Despite Automobile Museum, no, and a Sunday. A week you won't call ya. And a Sunday, but more than I could trust you all. Despite Automobile Museum, no, and a castle is almost the same. Once the sun is moving, baby, it's for Rahua. I'll be feeling when you beggy. It's a Nako Sunday, they sell Poma Soria. I'll bet me the Busiana Faho. The Wais Legon, former Lizzy Complex Hona. Despite the Google Museum, no one. 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

near me area for you now. Next week Saturday, near Brick or next week Saturday, oh, and your last stop, your brother, Prince Budu, Prince Budu, aka Escobar, aka Escobar 1. Coming Saturday, anyway, in a year, oh, and your last stop. Escobar, coming Saturday 11th. In the morning, last stop. Prince Budu. In the morning, Escobar. May so rest in peace. You're going to cry.

0: 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Musha, see, and then he probably boom, yeah, or Mode S. Quayano. Way, and he said, and he said, and he said, and he said, and he said, and he said, and he said, and he said, and he drink and he said, and he said, and he said, special is with us a special range of drinks. Best point, best assurance, you two in Chinika Hubi. 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In Shayosum, my Sibajani, any Udumina for Doctor Stephen Amwa, Rudona Sanamran Sticker. Opening in order of Oban or Dean, Emma this year, one about 2 persuasions to any Ghana Bubunu. Say in Dubane for the Akaka, Kaka, and so Kamakos and Bubunu, or Bubun, you are your goos. Nyan Penufo can be any room, na Afahan Mopi. 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
0: Opinion any massive journey demand this own shyoso, a sentiment moon or this answer me to ya. 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
2: 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Miss Honorable Boss say, Miss Young dear, now my baby any party to Emma or who say, the sick car or see a be a brahmi was school mono. 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
0: 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Commissioner General was some Ghana Revenue Authority and we were Anthony Kosisapong. Opening in a worker said there to Jasper, you may dear Ghana, a dasher one, sir. Someone ran one Bob Sicano, now my gun, the engine come from Moya Hombrano. Edmund Mukrum, no one by any senior center for time for so, a befriend Waba, a diamond gunning. We were Anthony Kosisapong, the castle in the wood to him say. Do no boost me, dear Coco Gui, Sicana, and also a Bob one of the more my gun, oh, when Yabroso. When Yabro so pronounces, she a poor do go up on us, so more cost no more fast side or more GD. Says the Kay, being yard, more minor. Oh, a baby vessel home pulling, he answered my gunny before you cried out to you and similar to the lamp of farmers or say. Your quack of Bosia and Sandy, the baby, who ye, oh GD. Says the Kay be an wire panel, since she a cost send no more any more dear Ghana Revenue Authority in painful beating mania, not what they are more minor. What is answering to the Wabra Assistant Commissioner, Ra Mary Annie Okuno, now we are Jumora Cry International Airport Collection Sector Branch. 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
5: We've been working and reforming to improve our customs revenue, and we are very very very happy that in the month of June you did not just achieve but you exceeded your target. So, to give it a context, 2024, we're running on a monthly average of 4 billion a month. In June, you made 5.6 billion against your target of 5.3. So, this is remarkable. It is a turnaround, and it reflects the many sacrifices and work that the past and present leadership have put together, and we are now seeing the fruit. So today we celebrate not only the remarkable milestone of almost 40 years of dedicated service, but also a career distinguished by commitment and exemplary leadership.
0: Olu Anthony Kwesi Sapong, where Commissioner General was from Ghana Revenue Authority. Now, Enwa Chien Urua Aaron Kano, where Commissioner of Customs, you may know what I Mame, Mary, Annie, Okuno, Wabon Abaso Chirimse. If you shall be a dressan coroni, a chinia was some Ghana Revenue Authority, or born a homewarding pa in CEO, and in Shaso dear Jumanaka Hubina, ne, and Kurimidiaba, Edama Ghana Revenue Authority, in which you say Customs Division, almost so a yeoman is so enmity of Bonabaso.
6: Madam Mariano Kuno joined the then Customs Excise and Preventive Service in January 1987. And through merit discipline, and excellence rose through the ranks to the rank of Assistant Commissioner in March 2023, serving with distinction at the then Kotoka International Airport and the Accra, Tema, Koforidua, and AIA collections. Wherever my Mary Ann served, she left that place better than she found it. At Koforidua, she transformed a low-performing sector into a tribal revenue generating collection.
0: Ora Aaron Kano, where your commissioner of customs, and we also this answer me too, ja. 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
7: Today I stand before you with a heart full of gratitude and humility as I bring to a close a journey of 39 and a half years of dedicated service to our nation through the Customs Division of the Ghana Revenue Authority. First and foremost, I give thanks to Almighty God for granting me the strength, wisdom, good health, and protection that have brought me to this significant milestone. His grace has sustained me throughout the many years of service, and I cannot but agree with the book of Psalms, chapter 103, 1 to 4.
0: Mame Mary Annie Okuno, enani ni echegwei. Na opinyini ya wababesi mame anemu, ewa Accra International Airport Collection Sector.
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0: Any Uraka Fui. When you can sell beer, what the assay ni cabia, Emma won't pay you for, so when you would ye. Na, mammy, Edja, ye de man was so umbrambet wasso. O boman hoba, so be free now come when you my phone yarn or my yajuma. Na, baby, a mammy, yajuman could do an answer for at wasso, now put why ye, I'm an achensa.
9: It is with a profound sense of responsibility, humility, and duty that I stand before you today to take over the mantle of leadership as the sector commander for the Accra International Airport, AIA, of the Customs Division of the Ghana Revenue Authority, GRA. First, I want to express my deepest gratitude to the GRA management for the confidence and trust reposed in me to lead this vital sector. Permit me to pay tribute to my predecessor, Assistant Commissioner Mrs. Mariano Kuno, for the exemplary leadership demonstrated throughout her distinguished career, and particularly during her tenure at this collection.
0: Oru Akafuyi, Edane, Mpinfo Apao Nwo, Sir Assistant Commissioner Obesum, Accra International Airport Collection Sector, and what this answer we have to judge say, and what this amani boy Obesum ye. 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
10: Kamara consulents in the DC, you know, the MP9 power. And then, yeah, a company LL for concession. 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
12: 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It is to enhance their what we call the alternative livelihoods, things that they are already engaged in, but they needed some funds to expand. It means that if the person thinks of entering into the forest reserve to cultivate illegal farms, his attention will now be focused on other things.
0: Or a district manager was from Gosu Forest District. Na no see the pepe, and in Pinfosa Chile Mubim, Ura Alfred Fusu, where your programs manager was from Solidarity.

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4: But world affairs are in a state of flux, can neither be denied nor contradicted. At the end of the Cold War in the early 1990s, scholars and practitioners alike predicted a more peaceful and secure era premised on the end of bipolar rivalry and proxy wars in an emerging unipolar world. These expectations proved misplaced. Unipolarity quickly revealed itself as illusory in the face of Russia's renewed assertiveness, particularly in Eastern Europe, Central Asia, and Africa, as well as the rise of new powers and economic blocs challenging established hegemonic arrangements. I'm speaking to you now as scholars of peace and security.
0: Enkane Utimuafo, a judge, International Criminal Court, Justice Professor Henrietta Mensah Bonsu, and Wadi Sa Ensemui Etuja. 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

0: if you need a new fufu, as you go to another fridge, and I can't do one one one soa, or one new mother, no hinsica, no dear shamus or son. When penny four boys, he came here, the more or so one gem from moi, send a wound you may debit to my tomb pona in Pimpino, seven periods I wonder what did the Mugina Kwan was less adiano, a bit in my trim, a woman my ganimo. Now what is answer me to Jawa bra, and I know ya wada, nampin for ya mamma and ya money and a sunny way, watch a dema sebi, when I would did them. Offense no for DC Cratchy, would mean for Caesar of Fuswe Champo. The castle in the wood team say, I'll be a coma swaddy. So more be the idea of my ganimo. Sebi, so what did them one inch, that's a way you do my eight ye. Abia, ye quite a wounding could be out and I want to be to my yaman a ye. Nisaya Suntina, be I any say. When I would did them in an immensely be a car at their momo, they will hear Sikaya far momo, they will pursue a co school, young one year momo, say she bar scholarship. Not near once sooner will hear a kind of young Tom far momo, and no. And offense no from pin for our first and so I won't so dear toss any my ya, watch her Eddie Amasebi, when I wedded the wing. We did not so born on home, but send your money a beer, no do a baby, named San Kebby. One can come and found to him, we and your baby can win so and conquer your baby chat war. Don't want a beba, a bar, while one San Kebby piano, a betcher, now one soon said to me a kebby.
1: Squatter, a bar, and I say your trancher, you try a tour, fourth quarter, and you see now 186,600 cedis. And no, na ende when you know, would you want a dance here, BBCI? And on Saturday, a year, and they say, oh, in a nipper, every anan 45. Ah, your chair woman, a near ma, et say, fridges, num, fidia, a deal, wolf, full num, industrial machine, a day, a pump, a beer, and a near ma, a hood will be great. 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
0: 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was the emwa. 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
2: Pay for quarter, a buyer, and you're not with this kind of, and Bawana, Yamiadum, but I'm go through Betty for the star, and upon your buyer say, I'm not one, and no, and in the end, but I did our hammer beer. 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
0: All right, Gideon Sepoku, a social welfare director or some offense enough. 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
0: Adisha Bia, Sebi, dem die, a woman, you put your quan who be. 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
4: Eye contestants and your campaign team for one say, Messre, a fien toqua, main the dear team, man cacas at train, and the owner the day, and then I was here back a boom. The Messre you to know, and the campaign team for you, I say, oh, mamma, Niaubet, Niaiano, won't come. Man can't and could you be, say, at the owner the day, and we walk a friend upon our own sentiment. A teamwork, and a union, a MPP, a fien toqua, Messramo. Mama e o message no enda from man kasante obia
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4: yeah, balloting. Adam, when Tuesday, no, every year, no, me dan number two. 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Nkwanta South. 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MPPF Nkwansum.
0: Ola Gordon ya insembe. Chairman ya ufita. And when you come down to Beyond FM on Quantity Chemcomo, na Sans and Wadi Etuja. Or we now for Frederick Kofiminta, where your first vice chairman on Susum NPP, Ewa Manson Quanta Batum Pisuaso. Now, opinion, what then is anyone so on us in a condo, so as I could be him, said first vice chairman. And into one also best three. And if you're going to go in the ma, Ewa Manson Quanta Batum Pisuaso, you know, says a Brennuswa. Ballot paper and what an amatre, or best less or Montonoswaba. 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
5: 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We are very mean. I was here, can't you be a bar? Now, one can be it to me every two and this a banner. It is what they are about. Now, yeah, you get to me a two a banner.
0: Na nukokro muno enu rumenya for Federico Fiminta wose a chire bubiye mu se adwuma no waye pen enti onim nani so enti omupu obi o experience pa dia ne omosa no ho a omukoto aminem enti bire no so ana matre ho no da
5: 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data almost about 24 years in here and on team medical data so and me ba first vice and our motor man na said you are say the unimo to na the original channel no ano me ko mpo so to aba ma a family 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
0: orumanya for Frederick Kofi Minta or your first vice chairman or some or somebody ko NPP I wo manson kwanta and one nana kwasi chere hello fm twetwe nkomo na san nsemi wodi etuja ebeje nana kwasi chere amane boyi so na ya homeka sebo no so te wada roma woni yentena

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2: Ariye, Ghana this year, Mama Kwa Baye, Tua Yen Semnusua. So, who penina with that Church of the Lord Brotherhood, I know. And the primate said, Koku Adofo. Na so for penini and what that is the dear Emma Gun and Pinfo can be a woman. Sir LGBTQ plus a home command, naturally, and book. You pija, not a year, we are the children of Hanamas and an obesity. Say, I'm for a Nancy from Pan, you into one, I won't preoccupy, Nianti and some from whom. Or my gun, a woman, you say a Christopher, my a Christopher and a Dawson, and Cremophones woman and anonymous woman. A Christopher say, sells to my name, pet. And Cremophones sells to my name, haram, you chini. 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
3: AM for your politics, party A or party B, or the United. There's your mind, you must say, I am some for when you're Christian, we are Cremoni. Nina, your chalk on Kuan as the Koran, a cassette, yes, I would be seminina. Yanibu, yes, or Bob Bembakai, who say, for Tasso Bemak, or Bob, a source of Bafo, or Bar, Edema. It is a warrior chassis, which was a monk called the Master Norris, and then Yen Yu, Oban or Bar, Pesewar, Bema, and Bema, Pesewar, a kind of provoker seminar, as a Bible was a abomination. Chiwadi, initially, I've been in Ukraine, campus yet to one of them, and as I have a corner. Tiadi, Mama Bible passages be brief, and quotations be brief, a cassatia, sanime, a tree of free more, and I be mere trances, a nipper, sans a bibia, a grim yare, whom you be a or Saturday, and what you say, or fit in nipper soon, on Tisset now for, come and bedding them once, or bass walk or an uncle bar, and I be milk or an uncle bema. Who say any pan, who say a yare, a grim yare.
2: Na and what you know, and a primate said, Koku Adofo. Was a genus to be in order to gun a phone in him say, and Kabumu to me, Wumpa. And is he a near breast or my near see a pimpun to ah? I am on your 70 baby pino, a yentitus on the infanton chenkakra. 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
9: Hello, my name is Kwame Safakai, and Ecobank would like you to know that the undertaking a plan system are great nationwide. 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
10: My name is Kwame Sefakai. 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And the plan system upgrade is fake. Like play, Charlie, could have just been scammed. Ecobank will never call, email, send an SMS asking for your PIN, OTP, bank card, or Ghana card details. 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
11: Ecobank, the Pan-African bank.
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6: eh enye no bi na masori ba until izi come am di yeyo
7: se se bia
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6: a genie and you're feeling of fun of in a woman deep and it's a don't be didn't send a woman with the drug and I'll pay you any other job for that
7: need for fra and we fear and the junk one
8: FGA aji a JD in kratwe atum
9: if you're right me watch your fira yes on
10: machi or if you're right. If you ever make your own, you so.
9: Hey, Ewra, and first, I'm so. What? I'm a first such yammy. Mo yam no.
10: What's up, Pepe?
9: Hey, oh, wifey, with dear men person if you rap back home. Hey, if you're right, what do you cross the bow? Everybody. Momo Quasari. Yeah, Papa. Everybody Casrua. What? It was a so bad shower crab, I can put Winya. When you put the sanity, you could this way chocolate drink. One in a yen and ma, Edis, you a sheer tribianum and a pa. No, we are, was Sadi Biasha Frigium, Wamako School Ponga, was San Babi Yanum, and Impuras and Yankan, and your Tashumupa, and the Aerocrate. The few rabbits here, and a pa deal, a red deal, and a red dear monomacodo, mummy, Namu via Masurako transfer them say, ye cosumira.
10: Messia Nadia, I am letting some Yankee cabin jeer fear, we are for
9: celebrity.
10: If you're a what if you say light? We know what I do, but won't you be? What was that? You can't afford to this way chocolate drink. Never know.
9: I share. May catch you a plane. Your plane, fa. 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What? A demian is here. No, she was just a minute. Send me bufua. Met me to bagumua. What?
11: Yeah, if you're right, we'll quadia my bufu.
10: If you're a fidia, ya bro, my bufu be.
9: Munyama sumponi. Munyama sumponi. Never mobile to my dear for
8: FGA, aji a jedi in kratwe atum.
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0: 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Bible say asama adu. Abada ho. Abano enkasewa ho. Well, so many men are here. Anopa, Yabebu, Area, Yabebu, Animale, Yabebu, Abbey, so Anoya. It's your other poor Sakrawaji. Power class or the Kuni, Power class or the Pastor Binako, Jai Bonaya, Jako Kosa, Jai Sikru, Jawaya, Jayaka, Owam Penabia Kujano, Macomani, Hallelujah. 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We are also a year. 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And the awi, eh, Jabani, you, Miss Nevada, Bible, see the way I know in any. Now, Kwana, our Liamo, who we want of America, who be about Tramada, a provider of my dear to Umeda. 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
0: 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Hey, but you better die for my reality. There be a lot of work I'm do. I will have you. So hold me on my own side. Hallelujah. When you move in the Asumano, we'll be in your mayor Bansley at the Nasley. We'll be in your mayor Kawa and Insa. 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Timu and Mutim and Tiami, and Padu and Yagopas of Media Sambani, no two for Media Muyasam, Emo and Pani as a canoe, Tiano, Sandu will be quiet, Tiano, San Romano Tono, and Pani and Pa, when Yagopo and Yasambani, who two for Tiatimu, and the Jabane, Nayan Kobu, Nabane, and Sumani, and Suakatre, where we are Yabu, Aya, and Simony, which lets you adamant. Amen. Amen. I read the address. A job on air, a job of Ponsa, a giant secret, a giant warrior, a giaca, a giant platter, a family planning, a giant, Panta Condi, a jazz, and my wife, the jazz, a jazz, Ramada. You are one worry and one worry. You are Pekun when you are paid when you are in it. You are Sakawayakawa. Then you are somewhere there, so when you are there, you are Sam Melia Melia. Some of the Sam Brasada Aquanin Yan Yan Yan Yan Yan Yan Yan Yan Yan Yan Yan Yan Yan Yan Yan Yan Yan Yan Yan Yan Yan Yan Yan Yan Yan Yan Yan Yan Yan Yan Yan Yan Yan Yan Yan Yan Yan Yan Yan Yan Yan Yan Yan Yan Yan Yan Yan Yan Yan Yan Yan Yan Yan Yan Yan Yan Yan Yan Yan Yan Yan Yan Yan Yan Yan Yan And if I'm a woman, baby, and your brother, Massa, Papa, you're going to see Canada, and Trump, and see Capo Franaba, and Canada, and Nipana, and see Canada, and see a Binia, and just come in watch me, and just come in many punch, and the punches the canoe, obey the sea, and rather watch me, and I would just the canoes was the canoe and Ketua, I can see you, or my empire Ketua, and Ketua be able to move, and then to be you, the park, I see any, I don't mean to.
1: OKFM 101.